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0: 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We're going to have a party.

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Asian eyes sparkle, your lips ruby blue, never speak a sound. And you are so gay with Parisian demands, you can run around. Your view of society screws up my mind like you'll never know. Lead me away, come inside, see my mind in color.

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0: And now it's time for the Beatles. In the musical time machine, with Bart. Here are John, Paul, George and Ringo, with one of their classic songs.
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0: 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Mike David Project, and you're listening to the best, yes, the best radio station on the planet. 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
1: 1, 2. And here he is, Mike David Project, with his hit, Boys Cry.

Mike David wonders which bit she shall start first with. I suppose his lips, because he got lucky lips. Moan requested a song for Mike. It's this one.